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Send us a 1 minute voice note on WhatsApp. आप WhatsApp पे send कर सकते हो. WhatsApp number note कर लीजिए 2148377147. Again, the WhatsApp number is 2148377147. And you could win exciting daily prizes including dining experiences, entertainment, resort stays and the grand prize. An unforgettable sibling reunion weekend at Choctaw Casino and Resort Durant. 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

Hello, Dallas. I hope you're having a beautiful Sunday evening with your friends, family, and loved ones. And if you don't have friends and family, hum hai na yaar. We at Funisha are your extended families. Ladies and gentlemen, welcome to the Sunday Pop Station with RJ Prem. Aap sabhi ko to pata hi hai, the drill. 8 se leke 9 baje tak hum bajate hai some amazing pop songs from the 90s, 2000s, and even today. Let us know your jam. And of course, make sure they're not from the movies. They're from the albums, all right? 972-235-5555 is the studio का number. और मैं आज आपके साथ में और बहुत सारे conversations करूंगा, obviously. And of course, as everybody knows, 8:30 after the commercial break, we also have our amazing Bollywood quiz coming up. So we will be talking and we'll be playing some amazing jam. But of course, let us know your song. 972-235-5555 and DMs are also open on Instagram and Facebook where you can quickly zing us the name of the song, the artist, and we'll play the song and give you a shout out. Instagram handle is Prem Joshi Podcast, PremJoshi Podcast. 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
1: 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Do teen gaane aur request aa hi chuke hai, but unme se mera ek personal favorite bhi aa chuka hai, yaar. So, I'm not going to be playing just the song that I like, obviously I like, but it's from all our listeners, right? So, let us know. If there's a song that you've been thinking for a while, यार पॉप सेगमेंट चल रहा है और ये गाना क्यों नहीं बजा है, आपको हमको फोन करके बताना पड़ेगा यार।

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20: 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You just listen to the song. मैं एक बहुत ही simple question पूछने वाला हूँ आप सभी को, and you will be able to win a $10 gift card from Fun Pizza Kitchen. Okay? Just answer this simple question after the song, and I'll give you the number of the studio. जो सबसे पहले मुझे कॉल करके सही जवाब देगा उसे मिलेगा ये अमेजिंग गिफ्ट कार्ड फ्रॉम फन पिज्जा किचन. ओके, सो लिसन टू दिस सॉन्ग.

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1: I can talk English, I can walk English, I can laugh English. Because English is a very funny language. Bhairo becomes Byron and Byron becomes Bhairo because their minds are very ner. Because their minds are very ner. Because their minds are very ner.
2: Excuse me, please.
3: मेरे पिताजी कहा करते हैं that the whole country of the system is a position of the hemoglobin in the atmospheric pre... Atmospheric pre... 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
4: Hey!
5: You see, sir. Debating on the diabolic diagnosis of decisive deliverance, a papad is a rhythmic rhyme replica of a jhapad, where one relishes your hunger and the other relishes your anger. Similarly, sir, bachchan is also a rhythmic rhyme replica of bol bachchan, where one represents a magnanimous name, while the other represents a horrendous game.

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0: We will have the world news coming up for you just a little bit later in this hour of the program, actually every hour of the program, to get everyone caught up with what's going on in this small world of yours. I do want to also remind you all that if you're looking to add a little sparkle to your special moments, you can head to Malabar Gold and Diamonds on Preston Road in Frisco, your destination for stunning diamond jewellery that's elegant, timeless and crafted to shine. 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Triple digits again the rest of the week, and heat advisories will be returning, not today, but it is still the hottest and driest month of the year for all of us here in North Texas. We'll keep you updated right here on the airwaves of the Funasia Network. If there is a song on your mind, I'd love to play it for you, because sometimes it's a song that it takes to just get you ready to take on the day. So I'm opening the lines and taking your calls. 972-235-5555 is the number in the studios. 972-235-5555. I'll take your requests, your dedications. I'll also take any comments, feedback, suggestions that you may have regards Funasia Network.
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as we get ready to celebrate the true spirit of India, and that will be on Saturday, the 15th of August, at the Comerica Centre in Frisco. 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

0: This is Fun Asia Radio, the world news read by Shabnam Madgill. Rescuers have located the body of the famed Nepalese climber Nirmal Purja, who died after an avalanche stuck his expedition in Pakistan last week. He made history over the years by trekking some of the world's highest peaks. Tragically lost his life following the landslides in the Karakoram mountain range, and his legacy will live on in the countless lives he changed and the people he inspired to climb their own mountain. 43-year-old was among 10 mountaineers who went missing last Thursday after they were believed to have been on the 8,000-meter tall Broad Peak in northern Pakistan when a landslide hit around midday local time. Rescuers have located his body along with those of seven others, but they are yet to be brought back to base camp, according to the Alpine Club of Pakistan. Two climbers from the group remain missing. He was named yesterday as the fifth person killed on an Instagram post from his foundation. He's a former British Army soldier, raised the profile of climbing on the world stage by repeatedly breaking records as a measure of endurance. Made history in 2019 by climbing all of the world's 14 peaks over 8,000 meters and dubbed by NASA as the 8,000ers in just over 6 months. Kay Granger, Texas Republican, who was the first woman from her party to chair the U.S. House of Representatives' powerful Appropriations Committee, has died, according to her son, J.D. Granger, who confirmed yesterday. She was 83. No cause of death was given. In 2024, he had said she was battling unforeseen health challenges. Represented Texas District in Congress from 1997 to 2025, and 3 years ago announced she would not seek re-election to the U.S. House of Representatives. The former U.S. Representative Kay Granger, who served as Fort Worth's first female mayor and represented North Texas in Congress for nearly three decades, has died yesterday at the age of 83. An Army private, Isabella Gonzalez of Carrollton, was laid to rest yesterday at the Dallas-Fort Worth National Cemetery with full military honors. The 19-year-old soldier was killed on the 17th of last month during an Iranian attack at the Mowafaq Salti Air Base in Jordan. She was among U.S. members who died in that incident while serving as an air and missile defense crew member. She graduated from the Hebron High School last year and enlisted in the Army shortly afterwards at the age of 17, completed her training and was assigned to a unit based in Germany before deploying to Jordan. The Pentagon has reclassified her death and three other service members, moving them from the Operation Epic Fury casualty list to a new overseas operations category on its public database. And the other service members classified are First Lieutenant Tyler James Feehan, Sergeant Angel Ramprasad, and Sergeant Michael Emmanuel Swinton. Feehan and Ramprasad also died in that Jordan attack. And we also have three people who were killed and seven more injured, some critically, in a shooting at an In-N-Out burger restaurant in southern Idaho on Saturday. Police who responded to the shooting found the body of the suspected gunman in an area near the restaurant. We did not know exactly how it happened, but an armed bystander may have saved lives by distracting a gunman who had opened fire at this In-N-Out burger. He died of self-inflicted shots. We have at least 88 people who have died during the recent mass influx of migrants into Spain's Ceuta enclave from Morocco. The Moroccan officials have estimated 60,000 people who rushed into Spain's North African territory, mostly by swimming, that have returned to Morocco since the territory's largest mass migrant crossing. The latest figure that they have now is 72. President Trump said negotiations with Iran are set to begin today after announcing on Saturday night that he cancelled a pending attack on Iran. The U.S. and Israel had been planning what would have been one of the harshest bombing campaigns to date against energy infrastructure targets in Iran. President Trump said he had agreed to requests by Iran and other Middle Eastern countries to hold off any attack, in that the parameters of a deal had been agreed to. The framework agreement, he said, would include the immediate, complete and total opening of the Hormuz Strait and an end to Iran's nuclear threat. Iran, though, has rejected President Trump's claim that negotiations to end the war would start today, which the president made yesterday after saying he had called off the biggest attack since World War II. Iran said no negotiations with the U.S. were currently being held, despite President Trump announcing that the two sides were set to begin parleys later today. Oil has tumbled more than 6% today as these hopes of a diplomatic breakthrough between the U.S. and Iran erased part of last month's rally. And right now, 80.65 is the price of a barrel of oil. U.S. stock futures advanced as August begins, kicking off a busy week of earnings and a fresh look at the health of the labor market. We have President Trump saying the U.S. joined a currency market intervention that lifted the yen last week as a sign of friendship with Japan and to help the global economy. Japan and U.S. have confirmed that they jointly intervened last week to halt a slide in the yen after it fell to a fresh 40-year low. Netflix is facing a major lawsuit involving an unreleased Nicolas Cage thriller. The film's billionaire producer claimed the movie's master copy went missing. The legal dispute could threaten the film's future release and distribution. The movie is titled Fortitude, took 7 years to complete, as per a Page Six report, and the thriller starred Nicolas Cage and was directed by Simon West. Swiss billionaire Simon Afram reportedly personally financed the $45 million production. All hail Peter Parker, Sonny and Marvel's web-slinging adventure. Spider-Man Brand New Day climbed to $927 million globally, a mind-blowing, jaw-dropping and totally epic opening weekend haul. Few films managed to earn that much by the end of their box office runs, much less after 3 days on the big screen. It's the second largest worldwide debut of all time, trailing only 2019's Marvel Titan Avengers Endgame with $1.2 billion. With great power comes this truly heroic ticket sales of Spider-Man Brand New Day. British trip-hop group Massive Attack faced a police investigation and entry bans on two of its members last week after they raised a Palestinian flag on stage during a concert in Singapore to chants of Free Palestine from the crowd. Massive Attack have said they were surprised and disappointed by their treatment by Singaporean authorities after expressing pro-Palestine sentiments during a performance in the city-state. Israel, meanwhile, has conveyed concerns to the U.S. on a Gaza plan hailed by President Trump after Hamas said it had agreed on disarmament, according to Prime Minister Benjamin Netanyahu's office. President Trump's nominee for Attorney General Todd Blanche said he's formally rescinding the president's $1.8 billion anti-weaponization fund after Senate Republicans threatened to block his nomination over the controversial agreement. And nearly 6 months after Nancy Guthrie disappeared from her home in the Catalina Foothills neighborhood of Tucson, Arizona, investigators have now released the full contents of a ransom note and a follow-up investigators believe may contain clues that someone familiar with the alleged kidnappers may recognize. I'll have more news in the next hour of the program.
1: देसी फ्लेवर्स भी और टेक्सास के फेवरेट्स भी अब सब कुछ मिलेगा एक ही जगह HEB में सोना मसूरी राइस नानक पनीर पाले जी बिस्किट्स और बहुत कुछ वही ऑथेंटिक स्वाद जिसके साथ आप बड़े हुए हैं और साथ ही HEB के 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

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And the following weekend, celebrate India's 80th Independence Day at India Association's Anand Bazaar 2026. On Saturday, the 15th of August, that day itself, from 2 p.m. onwards at the Comerica Center in Frisco. And the best part, it's completely indoors and it's completely free for everyone, including the concert that I'm going to tell you about. 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They are bringing this to you right here in Dallas-Fort Worth. The 80th Independence Day of India, the Comerica Center, the Avenue of the Stars in Frisco. On Saturday, the 15th of August, 2 p.m. onwards, and later in the evening, there'll be a concert with Shanmukha Priya and Ashish Kulkarni, both of them finalists of Indian Idol Season 12, all the way from India to entertain you. Now, for those of you who'd like to be sponsors, or would like a booth, or would like to volunteer for the Anand Bazaar, you'll need to go to the website iant.org, India Association of North Texas, and get more details.

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0: This is Fun Asia Radio, the world news read by Shabnam Madgill. Rescuers have located the body of famed Nepalese climber Nirmal Purja, who died after an avalanche struck his expedition in Pakistan last week. He made history over the years by trekking some of the world's highest peaks, tragically lost his life following the landslide in the Karakoram mountain range. His legacy will live on in the countless lives he changed and the people he inspired to climb their own mountains, according to the Nimisthai Foundation, which he founded in 2022. The 43-year-old was among 10 mountaineers who went missing last Thursday after they were believed to have been on that 8,000-metre-tall broad peak in northern Pakistan when a landslide hit around midday local time. Rescuers have located his body along with those of seven others, but they are yet to be brought back to base camp. According to the Alpine Club of Pakistan, two climbers from the group remain missing. A former British Army soldier, he raised the profile of climbing on the world stage by repeatedly breaking records as a measure of endurance. And in 2019, he made history by climbing all of the world's 14 peaks over 8,000 meters, dubbed by NASA as the 8,000ers in just over 6 months. Former U.S. Representative Kay Granger, who served as Fort Worth's first female mayor and represented North Texas in Congress for nearly three decades, has died at the age of 83. House Speaker Mike Johnson confirmed her death in a statement last night, and her family had previously disclosed that she was living with dementia after stepping down from office. A Republican, represented Texas in the 12th Congressional District from 1997 until early last year. The first Republican woman elected to the U.S. House from Texas and later became the first Republican woman to chair the powerful House Appropriations Committee, a role she held starting 2023. Army Private Isabella Gonzalez of Carrollton was laid to rest yesterday morning at the Dallas-Fort Worth National Cemetery with full military honors. The 19-year-old soldier killed on the 17th of last month during an Iranian attack in Jordan. She was among U.S. Service members who died in that incident while serving as an air and missile defense crew member. She graduated from the Hebron High School last year and enlisted in the Army shortly afterwards at age 17, completed training and was assigned to a unit based in Germany before deploying to Jordan. The Pentagon has reclassified her death and three other service members, moving them from the Operation Epic Fury casualty list to a new overseas operations category in its public database. And others also, along with her, First Lieutenant Tyler James Feehan, Sergeant Angel Ramprasad, and Sergeant Michael Emmanuel, all died in the Jordan attacks. Three people were killed and seven more injured, some critically, in a shooting at an In-N-Out burger restaurant in southern Idaho on Saturday. Police who responded to the shooting found the body of the suspected gunman in an area near the restaurant in Twill Falls City, and he did not know if the suspect was included in that fatality count, but yes, he was killed due to a self-inflicted wound. An army bystander may have saved lives by distracting the gunman who had opened fire at this In-N-Out burger. The 34-year-old was at a stoplight just outside the fast food restaurant when he saw a person with an AR-style rifle emerge from the drive-thru. Bullets struck a car in front of him and he watched the shooter move through the drive-thru towards his own car. And at least 88 people died during the recent mass influx of migrants into Spain's Ceuta enclave from Morocco. Though Moroccan officials later presented a lower estimate, most of the estimated 60,000 people who rushed into Spain's North African territory, most by swimming, have returned to Morocco since the territory's largest mass migration crossing. President Trump said negotiations with Iran are set to begin today after announcing on Saturday night that he cancelled a pending attack on Iran. He said he had agreed to requests by Iran and other Middle Eastern countries to hold off any attack in the parameters of a deal that had been agreed to. Iran, meanwhile, has rejected President Trump's claim that negotiations to end the war would start today, which the president made yesterday after saying he had called off the biggest attack since World War II. Iran said no negotiations with the U.S. were currently being held, despite President Trump announcing earlier that the two sides were set to begin parleys later today. But oil prices have tumbled more than 6% today as hopes of this diplomatic breakthrough between the U.S. and Iran erased part of last month's rally. And it is crude down 4.75% at $80.65 a barrel. U.S. stock futures advanced as August begins today, kicking off a busy week of earnings and a fresh look at the health of the labor market. Netflix is facing a major lawsuit involving an unreleased Nicolas Cage thriller. The film's billionaire producer claimed the movie's master copy went missing. The legal dispute could threaten the film's future release and distribution. Titled Fortitude, it took 7 years to complete. As per a Page Six report, the thriller starred Nicolas Cage and directed by Simon West. Swiss billionaire Simon Afram reportedly personally financed the $45 million production. All hail Peter Parker, Sony and Marvel's web-slinging adventure, Spider-Man Brand New Days, climbed to $927 million globally, a mind-blowing, jaw-dropping, and totally epic opening weekend haul. Few films managed to earn that much by the end of their box office runs, much less after 3 days on the big screen. It's the second largest worldwide debut of all time, trailing only 2019's Marvel Titan Avengers Endgame with $1.2 billion. President Trump's nominee for Attorney General Todd Blanche said he's formally rescinding the president's $1.8 billion anti-weaponization fund after Senate Republicans threatened to block his nomination over the controversial agreement. And nearly 6 months after Nancy Guthrie disappeared from her home in the Catalina foothills neighborhood of Tucson, Arizona, investigators released the full contents of a ransom note and a follow-up investigators believe may contain clues that someone familiar with the alleged kidnappers may recognize. You're listening to the World News on the FunAsia Network. More than 60,000 people have been evacuated from their homes in Washington state after three summer wildfires combined to devastate the region. The trio of blazes, Old Trails Fire, Fairview Fire, and the Autumn Lane Fire, being collectively referred to as the Spokane Complex Fire, and have already burned a combined 7,708 acres and are currently 0% contained. The Pacific Island country of Nauru has changed its name to the Republic of Nauru. Its president said this, matching the spelling and pronunciation in the national language. North America and Europe have been ravaged by wildfires this summer after a period of record-breaking heat waves and little rain conditions that scientists say have been exacerbated by climate change. Hundreds of Greek firefighters battled a wildfire northwest of Athens for a fourth day today. After blazes fanned by strong winds gutted homes, thousands of hectares of farmland and pine forests, and forced emergency evacuations by land and sea. And Peru has temporarily suspended the operation of sightseeing airline Aerodiana after one of its planes crashed in the country's Ica region this weekend, killing 11 European tourists and two crew members. We will have more news for you in the next hour of the program.
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0: Hoping to find the westward route to India, Christopher Columbus, on today's date, the 3rd of August in 1492, set sail on his first transatlantic voyage, departing from Palos in Spain with three small ships, the Niña, Pinta and Santa Maria. And although he was an accomplished navigator, he misjudged the Earth's size and never reached Asia. Instead, he reached the Caribbean, unknowingly opening a sustained contact between Europe and the Americas. In his voyage launched an era of European exploration, colonization and exploitation that profoundly reshaped and often devastated the indigenous people of the Americas. From the Spanish port of Palos, on a journey to find a western sea route to China, India and the fabled gold and spice islands of Asia, he set sailing on today's date in the year 1492. The opera house La Scala opened in Milan with the performance of Antonio Salieri's Europa Reconoscuta. Some stories from the annals of history. William George Fargo died on today's date in 1881 in Buffalo, an American businessman who was one of the pioneering founders of Wells Fargo and Company. American journalist Ernie Pyle, who was one of the most famous correspondents of World War II, was born on today's date in the year 1900. And on the afternoon of today's date in 1914, 2 days after declaring war on Russia, Germany declares war on France, moving ahead with a long-held strategy conceived by the former chief of staff of the German army for a two-front war against France and Russia. Sir Roger David Casement, an Irish-born diplomat who in 1911 was knighted by King George V, is executed for his role in Ireland's Easter Rising on today's date in 1916. And in 1921, a day after being acquitted on insufficient evidence, largely because key evidence had disappeared from the grand jury files, 8 Chicago White Sox players were banned from baseball for life, accused of receiving bribes to intentionally lose the 1919 World Series. And on today's date in 1923, Calvage Coolidge is sworn in as the 30th President of the United States, hours after the death of President Warren Harding. Born on today's date in 1926 in Astoria in Queens, New York, Tony Bennett.

The American popular singer, known for his smooth voice and interpretive abilities with songs in a variety of genres, considered one of the greatest vocal stylists in jazz and popular music, and his distinctive way with the song best heard on his biggest hit that you're listening to, I Left My Heart in San Francisco.

The jazz and pop singer who sold 50 million records with this song, I Left My Heart in San Francisco. At the Olympics in Berlin, American track athlete Jesse Owens won the 100-meter event, his first of four Olympic gold medals on today's date in 1936.

0: Born on today's date in the year 1940 in Dayton, Ohio, the American actor best known for playing Captain Benjamin Willard in the epic Vietnam War film Apocalypse Now, and for portraying the U.S. president in the political drama television series The West Wing. The father of actor Charlie Sheen and three others, Martin Sheen, was born on today's date in 1940. He also played a role in the movie Gandhi, if you all remember.
1: So it's not spiritualism or nationalism. We're not resisting anything but the idea.

0: He also played a role in the movie Gandhi, if you'll remember.
1: So it's not spiritualism or nationalism. We're not resisting anything but the idea that people can't live together.
2: You see, Hindus, Muslims, Sikhs, Jews, even Christians. Mr. Walker of the New York Times. How you doing? Without a paper, a journal of some kind, you cannot unite a community. You belong to a very important profession.
3: And what do you think an important professional should write about your response to General Smuts's newest legislation?
2: I don't know. I'm still searching for a response.
3: You will respect the law.
2: There are unjust laws as there are unjust men.
3: And you're an awful small minority to take on the South African government, not to mention the British Empire.
2: If you are a minority...
0: That was Martin Sheen in the movie Gandhi.
4: I hope I can follow Martha Stewart.
0: Martha Stewart was born on today's date in 1941 in Jersey City, New Jersey. The American entrepreneur and domestic lifestyle innovator who built a catering business into an international media and home furnishing corporation, Martha Stewart, Living Omnimedia, Inc.
5: I know that's probably something you don't do much of anymore.
0: That was Martha Stewart. Lifestyle Guru's career spanned cookbooks, magazines, and television programs. On today's date in 1949, after a damaging three-year battle to win both players and fans, the rival BAA, Basketball Association of America, and NBA, the National Basketball League, merged to form the National Basketball Association, the NBA as we know it today. On today's date in 1958, the U.S. nuclear submarine Nautilus accomplishes the first undersea voyage to the geographic North Pole. The world's first nuclear submarine dived at Point Barrow in Alaska and traveled 1,830 miles under the Arctic ice cap to reach the top of the world, and then steamed on to Iceland, pioneering a new and shorter route from the Pacific to the Atlantic and Europe. The Nautilus voyages below the North Pole on today's date in 1958 in this U.S. atomic submarine called Nautilus. On today's date, in 1975, a chartered Boeing 707 jetliner crashes in the Atlas Mountains near a coastal city in Morocco, and all 188 people aboard the plane were killed in the fourth worst air disaster to that date. Owned by Jordanian airline Alia and chartered to the Royal Air Maroc, the 707 left Le Bourget Airport in Paris that morning. On today's date in 1977, The Spy Who Loved Me, starring Roger Moore as the suave super spy James Bond, known for his love of fast cars and dangerous women, is released in theaters across America. The film features one of the most memorable Bond cars of all time, a sleek, powerful Lotus Esprit sports car that does double duty as a submarine. The Spy Who Loved Me.

0: The American revisionist Western Unforgiven had its world premiere on today's date in 1992. And later won 4 Academy Awards, including Best Director for Clint Eastwood, who also starred in the drama The Best Picture.
1: Who's the fella who owns this shithole?
0: Starred in this drama and Best Picture on today's date in 1992.
1: You fat man.
0: Swami Chinmayananda died on today's date in 1993 in San Diego, California, the Indian spiritual thinker and authority on the Vedanta system of Indian philosophy. His followers founded the Chinmaya Mission in Bombay in 1953 to spread knowledge of Vedanta philosophy worldwide.
2: State of consciousness, but tumbles down back again. Because
0: it was on today's date in 1996 that this song hits number one on the American pop charts. It would spend more time on Billboard Hot 100 than any other song in history. I know each one of you know this one.

Football player and broadcaster who won 7 Super Bowl titles and who some consider the best quarterback of all time, Tom Brady, was born on today's date in 1977. An American gymnast, Mary Lou Retton, won the all-round event at the Los Angeles Games, becoming the first American woman to win an individual Olympic gold medal in gymnastics on today's date in 1984, scoring a consecutive 10, pulling a perfect vault after a dazzling floor routine at the 1984 Summer Olympic Games in Los Angeles.

On today's date in 2008, the first published photos of former couple Brad Pitt and Angelina Jolie's newborn twins goes up on People magazine's website, a 19-page photo spread followed in the magazine's August 18 issue. People won the rights to the photos after a bidding war that reached as high as $14 million, the most ever paid for celebrity baby pictures. Russian author Alexander Solzhenitsyn dies on today's date in 2008. He's the one who said, "The simple step of a courageous individual is not to take part in the lie." And it was Yamini Krishnamurti who died on today's date 2 years ago in New Delhi. A dancer of Bharatanatyam and other classical Indian styles, who was an influential force in India's dance world for decades. This is Yamini Krishnamurti's Ashtapadi. A multifaceted artist, she received many awards for her work, including the Padma Shri, the Sangeet Natak Academy Award, and the Padma Bhushan. The title of Asthana Nartaki, resident dancer, was bestowed upon her by the Tirumala Tirupati Devasthanam Temple. And she published an autobiography called A Passion for Dance in 1995. Yamini Krishnamurti.

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Answer today's question correctly. And the first and second, two callers. So we're going to have two winners who can win $20 off a minimum dine-in bill of $50 at the Mirage Lounge. Okay? $20 off a minimum dine-in bill of $50, Mirage Lounge. The first two to call and tell me which movie is this track from. 972-235-5555 is the number in the studios. I need the name of the movie. First and second callers will be the winners.

Sanket Raut is the first one to give me the right answer, and he will be getting $20 off his minimum dining bill of $50 at Mirage.

And the second winner is Shamsuddin Dhalawala, and he also will get $20 off a minimum dine-in bill of $50. And this, ladies and gentlemen, at the Mirage Lounge, where you can enjoy premium hookahs, delicious bites, handcrafted cocktails, live music and exciting DJ nights all under one roof. Happy hour runs Monday through Thursday from 11 in the morning till 6 p.m. featuring hookahs starting at just $24.99 and shots for only $4.99. And don't miss the fun with ladies night and college night. Mirage Lounge on McKinney Ranch Parkway, because miracles happen at the Mirage.

0: This is Fun Asia Radio, the world news read by Shabnam Madgill. Rescuers have located the body of famed Nepalese climber Nirmal Purja, who died after an avalanche struck his expedition in Pakistan last week. He made history over the years by trekking some of the world's highest peaks, tragically lost his life following this landslide in the Karakoram mountain range. His legacy will live on in the countless lives he changed and the people he inspired to climb their own mountains, according to his foundation, which he founded in 2022. Is 43 years old among 10 mountaineers who went missing last Thursday after they were believed to have been on that 8,000 meter tall broad peak in northern Pakistan when a landslide hit around midday local time. A former British Army soldier, he raised the profile of climbing on the world stage by repeatedly breaking records as a measure of endurance. In 2019, he made history by climbing all of the world's 14 peaks over 8,000 meters, dubbed by NASA as the 8,000ers, in just over 6 months. Former U.S. Representative Kay Granger, who served as Fort Worth's first female mayor and represented North Texas in Congress for nearly three decades, has died yesterday at the age of 83. A Republican represented Texas's 12th congressional district from 1997 until early last year. She was the first Republican woman elected to the U.S. House from Texas and later became the first Republican woman to chair the powerful House Appropriations Committee, a role she'd held starting in 2023. Army Private Isabella Gonzalez of Carrollton was laid to rest yesterday morning at the Dallas-Fort Worth National Cemetery with full military honors. The 19-year-old soldier killed on the 17th of last month during an Iranian attack at the airbase in Jordan. She was among other service members who died in the incident. She graduated from Hebron High School last year and enlisted in the Army shortly afterwards at the age of 17 and completed her training, was assigned to a unit based in Germany before deploying to Jordan. Along with her also died was First Lieutenant Tyler James Feehan and Sergeant Angel Ramprasad from New York, along with Sergeant Michael Emmanuel Swinton. Three people were killed and seven more were injured, some critically, in a shooting at an In-N-Out burger restaurant in southern Idaho on Saturday afternoon. Police responded to the shooting and found the body of the suspected gunman in an area near the restaurant. He is said to have died of self-inflicted shots, and an armed bystander may have saved lives by distracting the gunman who had opened fire at this In-N-Out burger on Saturday. The 34-year-old was at a stoplight outside the fast food restaurant when he saw a person with an AR-style rifle emerging from the drive-through. At least 88 people died during the recent mass influx of migrants into Spain's Ceuta enclave from Morocco. The Moroccan officials later presented a lower estimate. Most of the 60,000 people who rushed into Spain's North African territory, mostly by swimming, have returned to Morocco since the territory's largest mass migrant crossing. President Trump said negotiations with Iran are set to begin today after announcing on Saturday night that he cancelled a pending attack on Iran. Iran said no negotiations with the U.S. were currently being held, despite President Trump announcing that the two sides were set to begin parleys later today. But oil prices have tumbled more than 6% on this news as hopes of this diplomatic breakthrough between the U.S. and Iran erase part of last month's rally, and it is crude right now down 4.75% at $80.65 a barrel. U.S. stock futures advancing as August begins today, kicking off a busy week of earnings and a fresh look at the health of the labor market. All hail Peter Parker. Sony and Marvel's web-slinging adventure Spider-Man Brand New Day climbed to $927 million globally, a mind-blowing, jaw-dropping and totally epic opening weekend haul. Few films managed to earn that much by the end of their box office runs, much less after 3 days on the big screen. Second largest worldwide debut of all time, trailing only 2019's Marvel Titan Avengers Endgame with $1.2 billion. More than 60,000 people have had to be evacuated from their homes in Washington state after three summer wildfires combined to devastate the region. And hundreds of Greek firefighters battled a wildfire northwest of Athens for a fourth day today after blazes fanned by strong winds gutted homes, thousands of hectares of farmland and pine forest, and forced emergency evacuations by land and sea. Dozens of people have been injured after an earthquake hit Naples, a 4.7 magnitude quake believed to be the most powerful to hit the region in 40 years struck Campania overnight in the night and was followed by dozens of aftershocks. At least 6 people have been killed in the Black Sea region as a result of Ukrainian counterattacks against Russian targets. A warehouse east of Moscow belonging to Russia's largest online retailer Wildberries was set ablaze after being struck by Ukrainian drones overnight, the second such attack in 2 days. And Peru has temporarily suspended the operations of sightseeing airline Aerodiana after one of its planes crashed in the country's Ica region, killing 11 European tourists and 2 crew members. The number of people infected with Ebola in the Democratic Republic of Congo has risen to 3,200, including 1,405 deaths. And 35 people were killed in a drone strike by the Sudanese army on a traditional court session in the north of the Darfur region. The Malaysian Home Ministry has begun identifying, documenting and screening Rohingya refugees as part of preparations to repatriate 5,000 Myanmar nationals after the Myanmar government agreed to accept the return of its citizens currently in Malaysia. And detained Burmese leader Aung San Suu Kyi has been allowed to meet a delegation from the International Committee of the Red Cross, the first confirmed outside contact with her since a letter to her son 2.5 years ago. In photographs of the meeting released by the military government, she appeared to be healthy. You're listening to the World News on the FunAsia Network. Bangladesh's deadliest measles outbreak in decades has killed hundreds of children, has had a crippling economic impact on families. 844 children have died so far and more than 112,000 have sought hospital treatment for the preventable disease. A court in New Delhi acquitted the former head of the Indian Wrestling Federation today on charges of sexual harassment and stalking brought by medal-winning athletes. Brijbhushan Sharan Singh is 69 years old, former lawmaker from Prime Minister Modi's ruling BJP, accused by some women wrestlers of these allegations. And the Lok Sabha passed the Supreme Court Amendment Bill, which seeks to increase the sanction strength of Supreme Court judges from the present 33 to 37. Jan Suraj Party founder Prashant Kishore took a swipe at the BJP as he surged towards a landmark victory in the Bankipur Assembly poll, saying he brought down the party's 30-year stronghold in just 30 days. Tamil Nadu government approached the Supreme Court over the Kaveri water-sharing dispute, and Chief Minister Satheesan said the death toll in rain-related incidents across Kerala has risen to 15. We do have the southwest monsoon triggering widespread devastation across Assam, Gujarat and Kerala. Sri Lanka women down Pakistan women by 6 wickets in the second T20 international to take an unassailable lead in that 3-match series at the Rangiri Dambulla International Stadium. And that happened yesterday.
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We should be in the 90s a little bit later. This is the hottest and driest month of the year for all of us here in the North Texas area, and we should be seeing the triple digits again rest of the week, but probably not today. So go ahead and enjoy the 90s today.

What a cute inspirational song that was. A timeless melody, this Choti Si Aasha from the movie Roja. And of course, it's sung by Minni with the unforgettable music by A.R. Rahman. And this evergreen classic continues to inspire us with this beautiful melody as well as the heartfelt lyrics. For the lady who requested Massacre from Alpha. Sorry, it took me a little while to get it to you, but I promised before I leave the studios. Well, here's Massacre.

Girls Club. If you want to play, fall in line, little boy. Because you can't run away. There's nowhere to hide. There's nowhere to go. I've shattered the ceiling. There's blood on the floor. A fight to the finish. Or a kiss goodbye. Get your last wish, baby. Because you're gonna die.

Probably the last track I can play for you, and that right now on the airwaves of the Fun Asia Network as I get ready to round off my show for this morning. Hoping you enjoyed it as much as I love bringing it to you every morning from 7 to 10 right here on 104.9 FM.

0: Ayushi is coming on right after me. You'll continue listening to the Fun Asia Network. And if I have your best wishes, I'll be back at 7 o'clock tomorrow morning. It is 10 a.m.
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1: 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Hanuman prayers will give you strength this week. And Taurus, your hard work will begin too slow results. Good time for investments after proper planning. Health needs a little extra attention this week. Worship God Lakshmi for prosperity. Gemini, communication will bring good strength this week for you. Friends and relatives may bring good news. Avoid overthinking. Trust your abilities. Better you chant Om Namo Bhagavate Vasudevaya this whole week for good results. Cancer, family happiness increases. Career growth is possible. Remain focused. Take care of your emotions. Avoid stress. Offer milk to God Shiva on Monday. Maybe today evening you can offer milk. Leo, leadership qualities will shine this week. Recognition at work is possible. Avoid ego in personal relationship. Pray to Lord Surya every morning. Surya Bhagwan is really good for you. Virgo, it's a good week for students, studies and career. Stay organized and avoid delay important work. Financial stability improves this week. Worship Lord Ganesh, that's good for them. Libra, a relationship will improve. Honest communications will come this week. And new partnerships may be beneficial. Balance work and professional life. Chant Om Shukraya Namaha this week, every day. That is good for them. And Scorpio, your confidence will help you overcome obstacles. Avoid making emotional decisions. Unexpected financial gains may come possible this week. Worship God Kartikeya, which is Subramanya Swami, this week. Tomorrow is better. And Sagittarius, travel and learning are favorable this week. Good time to start new plans, new investments. Be careful with expenses as well. Offer prayers to Lord Vishnu this week. It's very good. Capricorn, hard work will bring steady progress. Family support give confidence to you. Avoid stress and maintain healthy routine. Light a sesame oil lamp to Lord Shani on Saturday. It's good for them. Aquarius, creative ideas will bring success. Networking, health, career growth. Listen carefully before making any decisions. Pray to Lord Shiva. It was very good. And last spices, spiritual growth and inner peace are highlighted. Financial matters improves gradually, slowly, no problem. Spend quality time with family. That's very important. Chant Om Mahamrityunjaya Mantra the whole week. Is good for them. So overall, this week's throughout positive. Avoid unnecessary conflicts. Begin each morning with prayers and offering diya to God. So that's it. Thank you. Any further information, contact my phone number 9455270897. 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
0: Okay, thank you so much, Pandit Ishwar. So yes, you have your daily horoscope, and if you want any other help or insight from Pandit Ishwar, you can call him on 945-527-0897. Thank you, Pandit ji.
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So what keeps you going on a Monday? 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

0: You tuned into 104.9 FM Fun Asia Radio. Thank you so much for connecting with us this afternoon. And it is time now to connect you with our legal segment, which is brought to you by the Mathur Law Offices, a full service law firm. Aur hamare saath maujood hain aaj Mr. Sanjay Mathur, who will be answering your questions live right here on the airwaves of Fun Asia Radio regarding civil litigation, criminal injury, family, as well as immigration law. So you can give us a call. 972-235-5555 is the number to the studio to ask your question directly from attorney Sanjay Mathur, who will be taking your calls live. Let's welcome him on the airwaves of Fun Asia. Good afternoon, Mr. Mathur. How are you doing?
1: I'm doing great. Thanks for having me.
0: Thank you so much for joining us again. We missed you the past few weeks. I hope you're doing well. Mr. Mathur, please begin by telling our listeners about Mathur Law Offices. What are your service areas and how can you help?
1: Yeah, right. So Mathur Law Offices has been an entity and a law firm here in the North Texas area since 1999. And I've been a lawyer practicing law since 1995, so that means that I've been practicing almost 31 years. It'll be 31 years in November. And we handle the areas of law that you described. We have a big team of attorneys here at the firm. They're broken up into teams, immigration, criminal, and family law, and we handle all three areas and have high volume of great cases in all three areas of law. What clients can expect if they call us is to have a thorough consultation of their needs. Sometimes these needs are singular in one area of law, but many times they overlap into others. And it is not uncommon for us to handle cases that more than one of these areas of law are intertwined. So we do an extensive and long consultation. Many of our consultations take 30 to 45 minutes, some even an hour, where we kind of go through the entirety of what we see to be the issues and what the client's goals are in relation to their cases. And following that, I'll provide an offer for services. And if a client accepts that, we are going to handle the case thoroughly as a team, whether there's criminal issues or immigration issues, or if it's just family law issues, such as divorce, child custody, enforcement, things of that nature. So we handle all the intricacies on these areas of law. And my job is to ensure that we are being straightforward with their clients on the consultation, that they understand the terms in which they're hiring us, and that we obtain as well as possible the goals and throughout the cases. So I oversee a lot of the firm's workings and cases and communicate regularly with my staff to ensure that we get our goals met on each and every case. Sometimes those things take a short time, and other times they take a long time. A lot of those factors depend on the narrative of the case and how the courts are handling their cases. But we get some pretty tough cases, and we're able to handle them as a team together, very well. And a lot of my team members have been with me for over 10 years, trained, and are extremely skilled at their craft. And we've even today been blessed with one of our old team members coming back to our firm after 4 years at another firm. He was with us initially for 6.5 years at our firm in family law, and chose to make a decision to try something at another firm and was there for 4 years. And we're proud to have him back here at Mathur Law Offices. And he started back up in our family law section. So we're thrilled about the type of the team that we have today. I think we've got the strongest team ever, and I'm really glad to be able to offer the services to our community.
0: Thank you so much for that. To all of you who are listening, Mr. Mathur will be here with us till 5 p.m. taking your calls live. If you have a question, you can give us a call. 972-235-5555 is the number to the studio. Mr. Mathur, please tell us, if someone is arrested for DWI in Texas, what are the first few steps that they need to do to avoid any kind of problems later on?
1: Well, you know, when you're arrested for DWI, there are always going to be problems later on. The question is how bad those problems are going to become. And, you know, initial arrest for DWI oftentimes is going to entail the collection of a lot of evidence. In today's world, almost everything is recorded on a body cam or in-car video camera or a combination of those things. In fact, there may be multiple officers that come to the scene and multiple body cams that are recording what occurred. And so the question often becomes is how much damage is done during the detention phase of the case, where people are asked questions about where they were, where they're going, and how much they had to drink, and things of that nature. And it's a difficult thing for people to understand what is right, what is wrong. But obviously, if one knows how that they've had too much to drink, talking about the quantity of drinks is never really going to help. And if one thinks that they're not able to completely superbly pass the field sobriety test, because if you don't pass them immaculately, they're going to arrest you anyway. And most people can't pass them immaculately on the scene, then they tend to be used as evidence against you. And then there's a lot of things such as bloodshot eyes or breath smelling of alcohol beverage and what's in the car and the circumstances that we have to look at. But in today's world, the other thing that happens is, you know, the blood test or breath test. Now, breath is usually done by voluntary, on a voluntary basis. And again, the question arises, you know, do you know you had enough to drink to where you can be intoxicated? And if so, you know, are you going to volunteer your breath or not? And if you don't, then, or if you don't approve of the blood test being taken, then generally what happens in today's world is there's a warrant obtained and the blood is taken by force. Now, there can be some delays in the blood being taken by force, so a refusal in a marginal case may help with a person's blood alcohol level, because they may have the opportunity really to sober up before the blood test is taken. But what I have seen is many times these blood tests are well over the legal limit. And the legal limit in Texas is 0.08. And then there's a step up to a Class A misdemeanor for a 0.15. And most of the cases that we get, people are above a 0.15 and sometimes even much higher than that. So we're nowadays we're dealing with the almost certainty that there's going to be a blood test result. It's almost certain that every case is going to have a blood test result. And the question really becomes, because, you know, even if you refuse, they're going to take it by force. So the question then becomes is, you know, what is the result and how can you attack the validity of that result, and what does the client look like on video, and what other damage did the client do or not do to their case in the detention phase of the case? Because ultimately, a juror may look at the case and determine whether or not to cast doubt on a blood test result based on what they see on the detention phase. So a client who looks good on the detention phase maybe doesn't talk too much, maybe even refuses the field sobriety tests, appears to be coherent and speaking in a coherent way, may have a better chance of a defense irrespective of the blood test result. So again, it's difficult for people to have one prescription fits all circumstances, because obviously the amount of alcohol a person consumed and the circumstances under which they're detained are going to be different. So there really isn't a one answer to help everybody. Because there may be circumstances where somebody knows, hey, I had a glass of wine. I'm not intoxicated. And maybe that person just wants to take the tests and not get arrested and not go down to jail and not get their blood drawn. And they may give a breath test if offered even at the scene. Whereas another person who knows that they've had, four drinks in the last hour, they're probably not going to pass. And then that scenario, that person might be better off just saying, look, I don't really want to cooperate with any of these tests. Take me down to the jail and do what you need to do. Book me in. Because I want to take these tests without an attorney being present. And usually, if you qualify the statement saying, look, I don't want to take it because I want an attorney present, it's not going to play back as harmfully to a jury as if you say, I don't want to take the test. What you're doing there is giving a qualified response to say, look, I'll take it, but I want a lawyer present. They're not going to bring a lawyer to the scene. They're going to arrest you and take you down. But what you've done is you've provided less evidence at the scene.
0: All right, thank you so much. Fanisha Radio, you are live on air. Please ask your question.
2: I have a two-part question, Mr. Mathur. This is for naturalization. For somebody who has a green card, there was an overstay, if you will, considering that they had marriage, but then it turned into a WAVA case for documentation purposes and all that stuff. And so eventually they were granted a green card. And now they do qualify for the naturalization. But my second question would be, since it was a little overstay due to not being able to file it on time, would that be a problem with the naturalization, or should they be waiting for until the next administration comes in when things are a bit more smoothed out?
1: Right. So the answer is generally not. It's generally not going to be the case that the delays, overstays prior to the time of adjustment are going to be a basis for denial of naturalization, because the regulations don't even anticipate that being part of the naturalization sequencing and eligibility. So under naturalization regulations, the general focus is the conduct since the time of the green card being issued, whether that person has been here long enough, whether they've resided in the United States, whether they've learned the civics exams, whether they understand the English language, whether they've committed any crimes, whether they admit to any wrongdoings, and their disposition with regard to their character in order to become a citizen. So it's normally the case that you're looking at green card forward to the date of oath ceremony, not just the date of interview, but all the way to the date of the oath ceremony. That's your general term of analysis. Now, the reason why you can't be 100% about anything when it comes to the law is that there are variances in how people handle cases. Not only are there variances in how an adjudicator handles a case and how they conduct themselves in an interview, but there also can be large variances on the untrained client who hasn't properly prepared for their testimony at the interview. And those two things taken in combination can cause the client or the adjudicator, or a combination thereof, to get lead astray into a number of issues, such as what happened before your green card and whether or not there was any fraud in the application of the green card or any material omission that was not known to them prior to the acquisition of the green card, and a number of other admissions that could even relate to conduct after obtaining the green card. So there's this testimonial part of a naturalization case, right? They have to be presented to an immigration officer. You are being not asked questions. You're being asked formal questions that now turn into a record of proceedings under oath. You're actually testifying. It's not just a Q&A, it's testimony. And it's testimony taken under oath that can either cause the approval or the denial of a case. And so you can get into a situation where a lot of questions are being asked that really shouldn't be asked, or a lot of information is being given that really shouldn't be volunteered because it's not relevant. And that can lead the case astray and can cause a denial of a case. Now, should it? Absolutely not. a well-prepared case, a well-prepared lawyer is going to contain the interview and contain the testimony to what is relevant and not what's not relevant. And lines have to be drawn. So like when you have a courtroom or you see a lawyer on TV and they object and they say, asked and answered or irrelevant or calls for speculation or assumes facts not in evidence. These are legal objections that are made in a courtroom, but there are also legal objections that can be made inside of an immigration interview, and especially when it comes to the issue of relevance. And the primary purpose of a lawyer in a naturalization proceeding is never just to fill in an application. I mean, anybody can do that. The purpose of having a lawyer is to prepare your testimony before the application. Make sure that you understand what is relevant, what is not, how to answer questions with regard to what is relevant. Be truthful in your answer, but not necessarily volunteer information that is going to lead the interview astray. And this, by the same token, the lawyer's job is also to make sure that the questions that are being asked of you are fair questions that are relevant to regulation and object to questions that are irrelevant. And that can be sometimes a cooperative environment, but it can also turn into a combative environment. And when it does come into turn into an adversarial or combative environment, it's because the lawyer's job is to protect the record of proceedings. And that means the lawyer should not and provide information that's not part of the proceeding and not allow a client to answer any questions that are not part of the proceeding, because that may lead to nothing but bad things. By containing the record of proceedings, you're then also forcing the adjudication of the case. So every case has to be adjudicated by USCIS. They have to adjudicate it. They have to make a decision. They can't just sit on it and forever and ponder on it. So the question becomes whether the record of proceeding, the information that they gathered during the administrative process allows for a denial. That's the way to think about cases, not whether or not you're going to get them approved, but whether or not they're allowed to deny them. And so if you can prepare a case properly, like we do, and we've done it this way for years because this is the way I teach my lawyers, if you prepare the case that there's no basis, valid basis for denial of the case, if we can prepare the case that way and follow the law, then the outcome, irrespective of the administration, is much more certain. It doesn't matter if it's Biden or Trump or whoever is going to be next. If the case is going to be prepared right, the adjudication is more certain with regard to the preparation. The record of proceedings is contained, and the lawyer does their job at the interview, then it doesn't really matter who's at the helm. They have to approve the case.
0: All right, thank you. Financial Radio, you are live on air. Please ask your question.
3: Hello.
0: Yes, please ask your question.
3: So my wife's H480 extension is in progress. And is it fine if I switch my employer? Does it impact her process, approval process?
0: Thank you.
1: Well, typically not. No, I mean, fortunately, we've seen some adverse action by the government during extension time periods against the principal applicant. And this has been a real problem lately, which is people who are getting arrested or in trouble while their H-1 is an extension is in progress. Unfortunately, people are getting detained by ICE, and in some cases, bonds are getting denied. It's a really bad situation that's happening because technically, while an extension is pending, you're not in status. And so technically, they can put an ICE hold on you and they can detain you.

0: by ICE, and in some cases, bonds are getting denied. It's a really bad situation that's happening because technically, while an extension is pending, you're not in status. And so technically, they can put an ICE hold on you and they can detain you and you can be in a removal proceedings. And an immigration judge could even unwisely determine that you're a flight risk or danger to community and deny bond. So that's a technical way of saying that during the extension or change, especially extensions, not so much change, but during the extension period, you're not in a certain status. In a change, you're transferring from one status to another, so better arguments could be made that there's no gap in the time in the underlying benefit. But these things do not materially affect the derivatives. The derivatives applications are basically checked on, is this person in an H-4 status? If it's pending and it's an extension, they may wait until the extension is determined before granting or denying the H-4. But if it's a change from one employer to another, then there's generally no gap, and the extension should be for the H-4 should be granted irrespective of the fact that there's a change of employment.
1: All right, thank you. Mr. Mathur, we are about 4 minutes away. Please also tell us something about, family law. If somebody is going through a divorce process or they are thinking about it, what is your first advice to them?
0: Well, it's always best to call a lawyer ahead of time so that you can understand how divorce cases proceed in court and prepare divorce court ahead of the filing of the divorce, because a lot of things happen that are very consequential to a divorce early on in the case, especially in the sense of the parties separating physically and then having to determine custody over kids and interim finances and bills that have to be paid and property that has to be maintained while a divorce case is pending. It's important to realize that both parties have the opportunity to conduct discovery, that trials are not set on divorce cases early. They usually take months to get a case set, to get the case to trial. And so there have to be a lot of rules in place during the divorce process. And a lot of those rules happen early on under what's called temporary orders. And there can be a significant advantage or detriment to a client depending on the outcome of the temporary orders. So let's say, for example, someone wins the house and the kids on a temporary basis. That person is more in the driver's seat during the rest of the case and is going to be able to drag the case out sometimes to their advantage. Sometimes they'll leverage time and money. Whereas a case that's decided more fairly or in the client's favor in temporary orders, now the client's more in the driver's seat. They have more of an advantage during the case because they can leverage time and money on the case since they're in a better position. And getting to that first point in the case of temporary orders is one of the most extreme, most important parts of the case because it's literally going to set the stage for how this case is going to go through. And you have to understand that most cases are going to last 6 months, 8 months, sometimes even 12 months. So having advantage in the sense of being prepared and in many times filing first and getting the other side served and being able to present a stronger case than the other side early on, that can be hugely advantageous to a client. So we encourage people who are thinking about getting a divorce to consult early, to have some planning ahead, to get some specific advice with regard to their situation. Everybody's situation leading up to a divorce is different. But to get advice relating to their situation so that they are not only prepared with regard to evidence that may happen, but also mentally and emotionally prepared, and also obviously financially prepared for what's going to happen. But importantly to us is how do we best prepare this client for phase one of the case, the temporary orders? How do we best prepare the client to prevail on temporary orders and not take a detrimented position, not agree to things that are going to hurt the client, which sometimes they agree to things they don't even

0: know are going to hurt them, and really build a strong case on phase one. And then when you get to phase one, which is temporary orders, you get past that, then you can take a breath and reevaluate the case and your goals and adjust accordingly moving forward.
1: Thank you so much. Once again, the number for a consultation, to book a consultation, is 214-378-8880. 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Thank you, Mr. Mathur, for connecting with us this afternoon. We will talk to you next time.
0: Thanks for having me.
1: Thank you. All right, guys, and that is all that I have for you today on your afternoon drive time with Sunehri Kiran. Ab milungi main aapse kal, which is Tuesday, same place, same time, 2:30 p.m. till 5 p.m. on 104.9 FM Fun Asia Radio with Bollywood Spotlight. 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
25: BBC News with Moira Alderson. Russian officials have accused Ukraine of deliberately targeting civilians after a drone hit a busy beach on the Black Sea coast, killing at least 7 people. Video shows the drone crashing at a resort in the Krasnodar region. Ukraine has not commented. The BBC's Vitaly Shevchenko has this assessment.
26: For Ukrainians to use a drone against a target that doesn't really have much impact on the war, that would be unusual. Ukraine would definitely lose the moral high ground if it started targeting civilians enjoying themselves on the beach. And the gunfire that we hear in footage from the scene, it suggests that Russian air defences were in the process of trying to bring the drone down. It is possible that it fell on those unfortunate sunbathers.
25: President Trump has said talks with Iran are going on right now. Speaking to reporters in the White House, he said Iran faced decapitation unless it agreed a deal. Earlier, Iran's foreign ministry spokesman had insisted there were currently no negotiations underway with the United States. Frank Gardner explains why Mr. Trump seems to be making threat after threat with little real progress.
27: He is running out of options. He's already thrown pretty much everything at Iran, expecting it to fold. And it hasn't, because the IRGC, the Islamic Revolutionary Guards Corps, dispersed a lot of their military sites, their equipment, their missiles, their drones, some of it underground. It's survived and has remained far more resilient than either the White House or the Pentagon expected. So he is still trying, through these threats, to make Iran, as he puts it, give in or surrender. Now, the word surrender is red rag to a bull to the Islamic Revolutionary Guards Corps, particularly to the hardliners, because that just makes them dig their heels in even stronger.
25: Two car makers in Romania have temporarily halted production as the country experiences electricity supply problems amid a heatwave and a drought, with the Danube River running at its lowest level in decades. The Prime Minister, Ilya Bolojan, described the decisions by Ford and Dacia, which is owned by Renault, as voluntary. Sarah Rainsford has this report.
28: Romania is fighting to keep the lights on. These explosions in the River Danube are meant to divert extra water to a nuclear power plant to cool it and keep it working as the Great River sinks to its lowest level in 30 years. One reactor at the plant has already been turned off, and the government has called on everyone to use as little electricity as possible. Hungary has gone one step further. Its only nuclear plant has been powered down completely, and there are warnings of blackouts.
25: Sarah Rainsford reporting. World News from the BBC. Amazon's market value has gone past $3 trillion for the first time in the company's history. It joins an elite group of just 5 tech giants to have reached the milestone. The growth in cloud computing and artificial intelligence has helped fuel the rise in value of Amazon shares. They hit record highs on Monday, at one point trading at more than $285. A landslide in Ethiopia has killed at least 14 people attending a church service in the Amhara region. A local official said land above the church at the Tsadkane Marian monastery gave way after a night of heavy rainfall. Another seven people were injured. Landslides are common in Ethiopia during the main rainy season from June until August. The first two deaths have been reported in the outbreak of a foodborne gastric illness, cyclosporiasis, in the United States. They occurred in the state of Michigan. Peter Hyatt reports.
1: The disease is caused by a microscopic parasite, which is found on insufficiently washed fruit and vegetables. Some cases in this particular outbreak have been traced back to lettuce imported from Mexico, but it's possible that there are other transmission routes too. Cyclosporiasis isn't usually fatal, but the two patients who died already had significant underlying health problems, which the illness may have made worse. The outbreak has so far hit nine states, and case numbers are rising.
25: Peter Hyatt with that report. Animal welfare campaigners have welcomed a decision to stop an annual hunt for young seabirds off the coast of Scotland. For centuries, gannet chicks have been killed for their meat on the rocky, uninhabited island of Sula Skerr. But the public agency NatureScot has refused permission for the latest hunt to go ahead because of concerns about its effect on the gannet population. Supporters of the tradition, which is believed to date back to Viking times, have accused activists of bullying a nearby small island community. That's the latest world news from the BBC.

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1: Good evening, Marvin, and good evening to all my listeners. It's a pleasure always to have, speak about estate planning, which is such an important topic. Yes, Marvin, you very rightly pointed out, people usually think that, trust is like buying a house. You sign the papers and you're done. But in reality, I would say that trust is more like building a house. The trust, consider that as your structure. But the details inside the structure will determine how is it going to work for you once you are not there. So I would, simply say that the purpose of estate planning or creating a living trust is not simply to avoid court probation. The real purpose is actually to make the life easier for your loved ones at a time when they're actually dealing with grief of your loss. So let me, give this small example. Imagine that parents have three children. Okay, now the trust says everything will be divided equally. Sounds simple. Very, very right. Very simple and straightforward. But then the children now would ask, which property goes to whom? Who gets the family business? Who gets the jewelry? What happens if one child passes away before the parents have passed away? What if, one child has special needs or his spouse is having a problem with the distribution? So, the trust itself would not answer all those practical questions. But your family environment, your family, mechanics. So that's where well-drafted supporting documents become extremely significant. Now, you can have one document which can clearly identify all your assets. You can have, another one explaining how the parents would want those assets distributed amongst their children. And we can also provide guidance to the trustees on handling the, very critical areas of health, education, maintenance, and support for children who are minor. So these are not, you should not think that these are extra papers or extra documentation. These are, I would say, specific instructions that is going to make the life easy for your children who are going to be carrying out their parents' wishes. So, Marvin, I would just like to, say here that I very often tell my families that a trust will tell you who is in charge, but a good supporting document with the trust will tell you exactly what to be done. So, without these written instructions, the trustees are usually left making very difficult decisions, and sometimes between the siblings there is a lot of confusion because everybody interprets the parents' wishes differently. And that's when, unnecessary confusion and family disputes will take place. So if your trust has been prepared, a long time back, or if it doesn't clearly explain how your assets should be handled, I would guarantee that it may be worth viewing it before, whether it truly reflects your wishes, which is as on date. Because the greatest gift that we as parents can leave for our children is not just wealth, but I would say it's 100% clarity. So call me. My number is 669-243-5799. And you can visit our website, which is nriwealth.com. I'll give my number once more for clarification. It's 669-243-5799. My name is DC Verma. You can also visit our website, which is nriwealth.com.

girls come. If you wanna play, fall in line, little boy. 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There's nowhere to hide, there's nowhere to go. I've shattered the ceiling, there's blood on the floor. 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
14: Coughing or sneezing at home? 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And clogged dry vents can even cause fires. 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

Absolutely, Bindas Bolo Ji, naam Marvindas Bolo. 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It is now the 3rd of August. Dekhte dekhte, August ka mahina aa chuka hai, bhaiya. And today we are already on the 3rd. And although 3rd is not the best date for me, it is a good date for a lot of people. It is a good day anyway, but it's a day which I remember as a sad day in my life because my mom passed away in 2019 on this day, which is the 3rd of August. Although she's gone, she's never away from me. She's in my soul. She's the one who made me. Mera har ek body ka part, ek skin ka tukda, jo bhi kehlo yaar, sab usi factory mein to bana hai. So I can never forget that factory. I can never forget that woman. I can never forget the love she gave me, and I can never forget the values that she's built me on. So I thank you, Mom, for bringing me to this lovely world. Kyunki aapki wajah se in pyare doston ke saath, in pyare listeners ke saath main jud sakta hu. So I thank each and every one of you and my mom on her death anniversary. Yesterday was a good day for me. 2nd of August is my wife's birthday, and we had a great time. I took her out at a helicopter ride that goes out of Grapevine. Now, Grand Prairie, if you haven't been there, this is definitely something that you should put on your bucket list. For now, this part of the show is brought to you by our very own Flavor Lounge. They are located right here in the heart of Frisco, and they bring you some yummalicious food. अगर कुछ खास बातें बताऊं मैं आपको फ्लेवर लाउंज की, तो पहली बात तो ये कि दे आर ब्रिंगिंग डेली स्पेशल्स एंड 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

0: Well, that's about it for my show for today. 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But with a promise, I am going to leave the studio. That अगर जिंदगी रही जी, कल शाम को फिर से होगी मुलाकात right here on Fun Asia Radio. पर आपको ये बता दूं कि ज्वेलरी की अगर तलाश है आपको, one name in Dallas that always shines brighter than diamonds, that is Tanishq. 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